Jordan Davis on 104.9 The Fox, and I'm kind of reminiscing on a year ago today. It was a big day, not for a great reason. I'll talk about it up next. Right now, it's John Morgan and Kid Myself on The Fox.

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0: Burge and Luke Bryan on 104.9 at the Fox. Well, 1 year ago today, I was in Fayetteville, Arkansas. I was doing a, and I'm actually driving to Fayetteville this weekend, so that's a little concerning. But I was in Fayetteville doing a choreography session for a dance team, and I was with my friend. We were driving to dinner, and we got in a pretty bad wreck. And I remember the feeling of just being terrified. I was, I think, 3 months pregnant with Weston, and so we went to the ER, did the ultrasound and everything, and he was fine. We were pretty beat up, and the car was very beat up, so we were very blessed to walk away with just a couple of bruises and, you know, sore bodies. But man, I've never been in a wreck like that before, so just thinking about that today, I don't know why. It's like, I don't know, everybody's been through their own level of trauma, but it just kind of like, I don't know, makes me feel all weird and eerie today. So anywho, just a reminder that every day is a blessing for sure. And I'm so thankful for my 6-month-old now that he was okay during that and, you know, didn't have any other complications during the pregnancy or during birth or anything from it. So big blessing to be here a year later and trying not to think about that day too much.
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5: Storm team, slight chance of rain tonight with lows in the upper 70s. We're going to bump that up to a 40% chance tomorrow with highs in the lower 90s. And then a 70% chance Saturday, 40% chance on Sunday. So pretty rainy weekend off and on. Right now in downtown Jonesboro from the First National Bank Foxhole, it's 86 degrees on the Fox.

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0: From the K8 Storm Team, slight chance of rain tonight with lows in the upper 70s. 40% chance tomorrow with highs in the lower 90s. Then we're looking at a 70% chance on Saturday and another 40% chance on Sunday before we clear it out to kick off next week. Right now in downtown Jonesboro from the First National Bank Foxhole, it's 84 degrees on the Fox.

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0: Ooh, one of my favorites. That is Chris Stapleton and Broken Halos on Jonesboro's Fox Country. Hey, we've got a winner for this week's Fox at Work perk. It's Paula Lopez and the team at Cricket Wireless. 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
2: 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Across some parking lot, hiding behind her sister. I'd look up, she'd be at the red light beside me in that white Maxima with the sticker on the back. I'd act

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0: Fox Country Weather. From the K8 Storm Team, looking at a slight chance of rain tonight with lows in the upper 70s. 40% chance tomorrow. Highs in the lower 90s all weekend until Sunday. We'll drop to the upper 80s and we will continue rain chances this weekend. 70% chance on Saturday. 40% chance on Sunday. Right now in downtown Jonesboro from the First National Bank Foxhole, it's 83 degrees on the Fox.

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0: Silverado. That's Bailey Zimmerman wrapping up another extra long Fox Run. Hey, it's Ellie. I hope you're having a great Thursday night, Friday Eve, and we've got more on the way in the 10 o'clock hour from Carrie Underwood, Josh Ross, Florida Georgia Line, and more on the Fox.
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0: Lefty. 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
1: Storm team, slight chance of rain tonight with lows in the upper 70s. Looking at a 40% chance tomorrow and lower 90s. High around 90 on Saturday as well with a 70% chance of rain. And then round out the weekend on Sunday, we're looking at a 40% chance of rain with highs in the upper 80s before we have sunshine to kick off the week on Monday. Right now in downtown Jonesboro from the First National Bank Foxhole, it's 82 degrees on the Fox.

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0: 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We're going to kick it off with Post Malone, who's coming to Fayetteville this weekend, plus Chase Matthew, Little Big Town, Bailey Zimmerman, and more on The Fox.
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Here's Megan Maroney.

0: 94.9 The Fox. Well, we are looking at some rain chances this weekend. We're still going to carry on with some fun all weekend long, but do prepare for the rain. So we'll talk about it with the K8 Storm Team forecast up next on The Fox.
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2: K8 storm team, lows in the upper 70s tonight. We are looking at rain chances this weekend, a 40% chance tomorrow with highs in the lower 90s, a 70% chance on Saturday, and another 40% chance on Sunday before we push out that rain to kick off next week on Monday. Right now in downtown Jonesboro from the First National Bank Foxhole, it's 81 degrees on the Fox.

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0: want to be by you. That is Luke Combs wrapping up another extra long Fox Run. That does wrap up my Thursday night with you, but we are minutes away from Friday. I'll be back again tomorrow night with the Friday song, and of course, Stafford and Frigo will play it for you tomorrow morning as well. It's all coming up right here on the Fox.
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0: After his mother's passing, 11-year-old Caden from Rome, Georgia, started selling hot dogs to raise money for her funeral. His story gained attention on social media, resulting in a flood of donations, totaling over $73,000. Caden is now living with his aunt, who has pledged that all the money will be used to his benefit in future needs. That is good news.
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4: The save the date is like, I said, this is a save the date, but I didn't even put the date on there when I sent him the invitation. It will be a ginormous undertaking. It's going to be a big party. There will be fishing. There will be golfing. There will be climbing of trees. There will be coffee. There will be Advil. There will be IV. Vitamin C, glutathione, skydiving, bungee jumping. It's going to be a blowout.
1: Honestly, sounds so fun. 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
1: Hey, y'all, this is Granger Smith, and you're tuned in to After Midnight. Keep it locked on right here to check out Stafford and Frigo starting at 5 a.m. here on 104.9 The Fox.

It's after midnight. 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
2: I'm Earl Dibbles Jr. I'm a country boy. I'm an honest boy, too, and crime don't pay. I got a story to prove it. There's a 74-year-old school bus driver from a high school in Connecticut that's been arrested after ramming a taxi 5 times. Needless to say, he was arrested and charged with evading responsibility, reckless driving, and 9 counts of risk of injury to a minor. Hey, here's even the crazier part. The taxi driver was also arrested and charged with evading responsibility because neither one of them reported the accident. Both of them are dumb.
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18: Do you think it's because God changed your desires? 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You mattered. You said, you on stage singing and even proclaiming the word from the stage mattered to them. 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
17: 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And I feel that to my core. I would say, amen, brother.
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1: A 40 HP Johnson on a flat bottom metal boat. Coke cans and BB guns, barbed wire and old fence posts.

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1: You know, I've been wondering as we think about this topic this hour, what do you think is your favorite national park? If you've never been to a national park, you're listening right now, man, you gotta make a trip somewhere. You find the closest one to you, take the family, go out there and see it. Put the cell phone down. It's incredible. These parks are they are conserved for a reason, and we should utilize them, and we should tell stories about them. We should tell our kids about them. What's your favorite national park? 866-607-8383.
2: Granger, I've been writing a book about Greek theology, so I would have to say, Hebrew and Greek mythology and theology. So I would say Mount Olympus or Mount Sinai. Now I'd have to say Olympus, Mount Olympus, because I'm writing a book about it. This is Steve Long. Thank you.
1: Hey, thank you, brother. Man, Mount Olympus, incredible. I've never seen it. I've seen it from the airplane, but I've never been there. I've never hiked it, and I would like to. It's on the bucket list. Favorite national park, 866-607-8383.
3: 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Adam in Metro Detroit. Leaping Bear Dunes National Park, Northern Michigan. Absolutely amazing. Look it up. I'm sure you've heard of it.
1: Okay, I'll be honest. I haven't. I'm looking it up. This is incredible. It looks like the ocean. It looks like in the summertime, talking about Sleeping Bear Dunes National Park, Lakeshore Empire, Michigan. It looks like this is in the Caribbean. 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Unbelievable. 866-607-8383. Talking about your favorite national park. What is that for you?
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1: Over in Bozeman, Montana, 13 officers, including two sergeants, got themselves in trouble for playing a little game they called Crime Bingo. Yeah, they mark off squares for things like traffic stops or weird call-outs while on duty. The chief says nobody's rights got trampled, but it still didn't look no good. Everybody involved got disciplined, with the bosses getting it the worst. Safe to say, they won't be yelling no bingo on the job anytime soon. Shoot.
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1: 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Joking, of course.
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4: The save the date is like, I said, this is a save the date, but I didn't even put the date on there when I sent him the invitation. It will be a ginormous undertaking. It's going to be a big party. There will be fishing. There will be golfing. There will be climbing of trees. There will be coffee. There will be Advil. There will be IV. Vitamin C, glutathione, skydiving, bungee jumping. It's going to be a blowout.
1: Honestly, sounds so fun. 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
1: 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Ain't nothing about it, love. 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

0: this way all week after the holiday last week and nothing going on this week except work. Monday, Tuesday, Wednesday, Thursday, and now Friday.
1: I wonder if Mr. Entertainment is going to be talking about the AI actress Tilly Norwood. Is that coming out this weekend, the movie Misaligned?
0: I think it may be, and I remember him mentioning that. I did see a preview that showed me Tilly and what she looks like and, you know, yeah, how she looks when she talks and stuff. And, you know, you say, well, can you tell it's AI?
1: Yeah.
0: I think I maybe could.
1: Yeah.
0: Could you?
1: I'd have to see a little bit more. I was just kind of wondering if she had to sleep with an iPhone to get the part.
2: Because we would never be making a feature film. So we would never have been casting with real actors for it at all. We're only having this opportunity because of AI.
0: Is that her talking?
1: Is she British? A British accent?
0: She does
1: accent?
0: Have a British accent.
1: A British accent?
0: No, she does. Yeah. I saw that in the preview. Is that her talking right there?
1: I think so.
0: So the AI actress is doing interviews about her movie.
1: Yes!
2: Because we would never be making a feature film. So we would never have been casting with real actors for it at all. We're only having this opportunity because of AI.
0: Sounds British.
1: You think the movie star is going to hate that and everything? You feel like they're losing work or...
0: Well, dude.
1: Or do you feel... You know what, though? Even though it's AI, you still got to be good enough. I mean, this could completely flop.
0: Did you see the girl that created her?
1: Yeah. No, I did not.
0: Oh, you need to see that.
1: Why?
0: I don't know what my image of who that person would be.
1: Yeah.
0: Was.
1: Nothing like
0: but
1: it.
0: But it's not what I imagined.
1: Really?
0: No, I guess I almost...
1: Talking about look-wise?
0: No, just... Okay, someone has created an AI actress. Describe that person. I would think very young, geeky, computery, gamey.
1: Yeah.
0: Not the look.
1: Not at all.
0: Huh? It's a female, probably older than I would have expected.
1: Okay, yeah.
0: You need to go look her up.
1: I will.
0: I can't think of her name, but I did see her on the nightly news.
1: Well, this is the creator of Tilly Norwood.
0: Creator of Tilly Norwood. Google that and see what you get.
1: All right.
3: I'm Jeff Dowling on the Cromwell Ag Radio Network. Corn for December delivery yesterday fell 2.1%, $4.54.5 a bushel at the Board of Trade. Hot temperatures that pelted the growing areas, turning a little more mild. Wheat for September delivery dropped 2%, $6.06.25. Soybeans for November delivery fell 0.8%, $11.88.25. Temperatures have turned a little more moderate off of the highs seen earlier this month. It's been a little nicer outside than what we've seen for several straight days, said Matt Bennett of AgMarket.net. He believes that traders are turning their attention towards this month's WASDE report, which is scheduled to be published on Friday. What the report shows about how hot weather is affecting domestic supply and demand is certainly going to be a key focus. The USDA did finally confirm a new flash sale of 472,000 metric tons of soybeans to China yesterday morning, that lending credence to the rumor that China was making new purchases of U.S. ag exports. Of the total, 136,000 for delivery during this 25-26 marketing year, the 336,000 tons scheduled to be delivered in 2027. The confirmation didn't manage to carry soybean futures for the full day. I'm Jeff Dowling.
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0: out of my truck on the week that lasts forever. Bailey Zimmerman. Going to the low 90s again today to feel like 107 and a 40% chance of rain. That's up to 50% tonight and 70% tomorrow. I really didn't think that Friday would ever get here.
1: Yeah.
0: I knew it was going to feel

0: 104.9 The Fox and Stafford and Frigo. Going to be hot this weekend. Could see some rain and thunder. And a good time to cool off at the Cold Stone Creamery. That's our 870 deal. Next Thursday, we're going to sell $50 worth of the Cold Stone Creamery for just $25. I had some Cold Stone Creamery when I was somewhere the other day. It might have been on my trip to Florida.
1: That's good, isn't it?
0: And we went to Cold Stone Creamery. Yeah, the way they mix that stuff up.
1: Yeah, and the way they do it, it's a different... I think what stands out, they mix it up, but they have their own consistency.
0: Everything about it.
1: You know what I love, you know, I don't... Like, if I can do ice cream, I like it kind of hard, my scoop. You know, I don't like it so soft. I like it... Now, not where I break the spoon off, but I like it pretty firm, pretty hard.
0: Really?
1: And that's the way I like my ice cream.
0: You like your ice cream.
1: And different people like the different consistency. And that's why it wasn't... it took me a while with soft serve. I did not like that.
0: But you like Cold Stone Creamery and the way they do it.
1: They have great ice cream.
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0: We got it down under 5.
1: Yeah.
0: Yeah.
1: And you could go 4 times.
0: That's right.
1: Yeah.
0: For $19.
1: Exactly.
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0: From the Kate Storm Team, rain chance 40% today, 50 tonight, and 70 tomorrow. We're going to be in the low 90s today, feeling like 106 this afternoon. From the First National Bank, Foxo, I hate how you look. Moving on. 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

0: Monroe and Lainey Wilson of Fox Country Summer, a homegrown Arkansas homegrown weekend. We're going to be playing Arkansas's homegrown country artists from yesterday and today, all weekend, starting at 5 this afternoon. Me and Jim are going to pick out some to play this morning. Otherwise, we get shut out of this special weekend.
1: Yeah, if not, we got to do it.
0: We don't want to do that. We don't want to get shut out.
1: I'm going to pick out a Tracy Lawrence.
0: Ooh.
1: I'm kind of in a Tracy mood.
0: Front porch.
1: Oh, man. Yeah, that's.
0: What was that song? Something about the front porch. Looking out the front porch.
1: All around.
0: That's the song he played when he came here.
1: He usually wraps up with that one. Yeah, a lot of times.
0: Really?
1: That's usually the encore.
0: If the world had a front porch like we did back then. Oh, it's a good song. He sang that when he came to do the West Side concert.
1: Yeah.
0: He dedicated that to the moment. You know what I mean?
1: It's very good. Well, okay. I'm thinking of a different one. If the world had a front... Yes, you're right.
0: If the world had a front porch like we did back then.
1: See, my favorite one is Paint Me a Birmingham.
0: Paint Me a Birmingham.
1: Yeah, I love that song.
0: There was another front porch song that Lone Star did.
1: Yeah.
0: My Front Porch Looking In.
1: Yes.
0: Remember that one?
1: A lot of front porches.
0: Front porches are cool.
1: Maybe we ought to have a front porch weekend.
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1: Good morning, Trey Stafford.
0: Hey, good morning, Jim Frigo. It's 5:56. Here's your Kate Storm Team forecast for Jonesboro and all of Fox Country. Got some rain and thunderstorms this morning. About a 40% chance we'll see a high in the low 90s later with sunshine and gusty southwest winds. Rain chance tonight, 50%. Rain chance tomorrow, 50%. 70 tomorrow night, 60% on Sunday. So yeah, we're going to see these off and on clusters of thunderstorms come through. And that's what we have this morning.
1: Well,
0: it's a big, well, let's see. You want to get technical or not?
1: Well, keep it where I understand it.
0: Well, it's a complex. Let me just say that.
1: That means it's complicated.
0: And it's moving out of southeast Missouri, west Kentucky, northwest Tennessee. Some pretty heavy rain in the northern parts of the Boot Heel. That extends back through Piggott and northwestern Greene County. But then it gets kind of scattered through southeastern Lawrence and Independence. It's going to drag through Craighead County. There's some scattered showers down in Poinsett County, too. And you may see a flash of lightning occasionally. We're at 81 right now. Stafford and Frigo, let us be the first to tell you, it's Friday! Friday is my favorite. Friday is my favorite. Friday is my favorite day.
1: National French Fry Day, Trey.
0: Oh, that's a good day.
1: National French Fry Day. Coming up, we got a little almost impossible trivia question because you name that French fry TV or movie.
0: Yeah.
1: You know, kind of a little
0: what
1: bit of
0: what kind of French fry do you like? Do you like the crinkle cut?
1: Well,
0: do you like the straight regular? Do you like the smaller shoestring? Do you like the curly? Do you like the seasoned?
1: Yeah, we could put that together for you and tell you what everybody, you know, according to an unofficial poll, what they like. The most popular dog names. We have that for you coming up this morning. Also, Mr. Entertainment with movies. Carletta has country news. Hang out.
0: Hey, it's going to be a big morning.
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1: Guy approaches his doctor. He's in a panic saying, "You gotta help me. I think I'm shrinking."
0: Shrinking?
1: And the doctor says, "Settle down. You have to learn to be a little patient."
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0: 91 degrees, 6 o'clock. Good morning, Fox Country. 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July is Pet Hydration Awareness Month. Yeah, you got to remember to keep your puppy cool. Plenty of fresh water. Let them play in the sprinklers, the pools. Add water to their kibble at mealtime.
1: Absolutely.
0: Take care of them at Magnolia Dog Ranch, where hydration is always a priority. Starting today, Arkansas law enforcement is ramping up patrol across the state as part of a national crackdown on speeding. Runs through the rest of the month. The campaign is called Speeding Slows You Down. In 2024 alone, speeding played a role in almost 140 traffic deaths in Arkansas. Jonesboro's GOJO Transit System is looking at raising fares, adding some new routes, and rolling out a tap-to-pay system. Biggest change may be a new fare capping feature that would make rides free once a rider hits the cost of a daily, weekly, or monthly pass. Residents have till July 31st to weigh in on the proposed changes. A public town hall is scheduled for July 15th, where you can talk about it. That'll be at the Jonesboro Youth Center on West Nettleton. More details in our story at JonesboroRightNow.com and the Jonesboro Right Now app. We can now see exactly where our tax dollars are going. The state has launched a new online dashboard that tracks real-time progress toward a goal of cutting $300 million in government spending by the year 2030. The Arkansas Forward Initiative says it's already identified roughly $188 million in savings since it launched back in 2024. The dashboard is designed to keep that progress transparent and visible to the public.
1: Who would ever thought that, man? To be responsible for the money.
0: How about that?
1: Golly, that's a groundbreaking.
0: The site is governor.arkansas.gov/AR-forward. 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
1: Hey, I got some Major League Baseball scores for you right here. Brewers 8-4 beating the Cardinals. Braves over the Pirates 10-5. Orioles beating the Cubs 3-2. The Mets 7-3 over the Royals. 2026 Sun Belt football season will officially kick off with the Sun Belt Football Media Days Wednesday, July 15th and Thursday, July 16th. For the third straight year, the event will be held at the New Orleans Marriott Warehouse Art District in downtown New Orleans, Louisiana. That is a look at Fox Country Sports the way I read it.
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3: Hey guys, a lot of the heavy rain overnight has stayed off to our north. Now, there are a few showers that are working their way through Region 8. These are likely going to be on the lower end side of things when it comes to any severe weather potential, but some gusty winds is possible as we go through the morning hours and some brief heavy rainfall as well. Now, as we go into the afternoon, hot temperatures once again, a heat advisory is in effect for nearly all of Region 8, and we're going to continue with the active weather pattern as we head into the evening and also as we head into the day on Saturday. Few showers are possible on Friday, very low severe threat with those, but a better severe threat arrives as we head into the day on Saturday. Some significant damaging wind gusts as high as 75 miles an hour or higher are possible within thunderstorms that develop during the middle of the afternoon. Highs in the 90s on both Saturday and Sunday, but we

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2: The boot heel, some heavy rain up at Kennett. That extends back through Perryville, moving into the Paragould area now, and then scattered back to Bono and into southern Lawrence County. It's going to drag a little bit through Jonesboro, but not much. Most of it's staying well to the north. It's 81. 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

0: 49 the Fox, Tavern and Frigo, 612. Looking for a high today in the low 90s or so. We're going to see that rain, scattered rain move through this morning, and then we should be sunny this afternoon, and that's when the humidity is going to come out. Some of the heaviest rain this morning is up in the Boot Heel, moving through Rector and Marmaduke, down through Paragould into Brooklyn, and then it kind of gets spotty after that down the rest of Lawrence and Craighead, Poinsett counties. All right, we're at 81. 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Ditta Ace, the helpful place on Highland. We're kicking off a Arkansas homegrown weekend later today. Glenn Campbell, Johnny Cash.
1: Should we get to choose a song every once in a while?
0: Well, I want to pick a couple this morning because we don't really start until 5 this afternoon.
1: How come I can't pick a couple?
0: I said we.
1: Well, I know, but usually that means me.
0: Well, whatever. We'll pick a couple this morning. I actually drove down to Little Rock to see one of our Arkansas homegrown music groups.
1: I don't think we're talking about that, though. We're talking a little bit about, does it mean you're playing Trip this morning?
0: Well, I'm just saying they are a homegrown music group. And you know, while I was there, I actually FaceTimed another Arkansas homegrown music artist, John Conley. He was sitting in the Vegas arena out there watching NBA Summer League Baseball.
1: Yes, he was.
0: And we talked to him, and Joe Hafner was there with him.
1: I saw a post.
0: Yep. Joe was there, and last night, Rosie and the Revival, which is the name of Kenny Chesney's band,
1: yes,
0: they played a show at Ole Red, and Joe went to that. And, of course, John is part of that, of course.
1: Yes, of course.
0: But then they've got more Sphere shows, maybe the last weekend, I think, this weekend for Kenny Chesney.
1: Did you mention any free tickets? Did he mention any?
0: No, he didn't.
1: He didn't have access. I noticed that you mentioned you went to the Purple Cow.
0: I did, Little Rock.
1: North Little Rock. Yes. I didn't know there's three locations.
0: Oh, there's more than that. There's Conway.
1: Oh, really?
0: Oh, yeah.
1: It's got that retro look, kind of like an old soda fountain restaurant.
0: And they're famous for the Purple Cow milkshake.
1: Yeah.
0: I think they put purple food coloring or something.
1: Well, yeah. You know what, though, man? They're not real. I mean, when you look at tea and it's like 3.5, man. It's not cheap, really. I mean,
0: what's that?
1: Like Cokes are $3.29, tea's $3.29.
0: Did that anywhere?
1: That much?
0: Yes.
1: I drink water. I don't know.
0: Well, I did too. So, you know, I don't know.
1: I mean, I just didn't realize that.
0: No, you go to any place like that, your drinks are over $3.
1: Really? What happened to $2?
0: Well, we had something called inflation.
1: What happened?
0: The prices have gone up.
1: That's more than a gallon of gas.
0: That's what we talk about all the time, like with the 870 deal. We're trying to save you money.
1: I know.
0: You know, we got another one next week on Thursday where you pay half at the Cold Stone Creamery. So, I mean, you know, that's why we do the 870 deal.
1: Maybe we ought to get some for the Purple Cow.
0: But no, it went through. The trip was there. My sons and their road guy, and they're on the way to Dallas. They're playing Dallas tonight and Houston tomorrow night. But they brought me a copy of their new Blood Red album.
1: Yes.
0: And gave that to me last night.
1: Really?
0: Which is why I called John, because that whole album was produced by John.
1: Oh, was it?
0: And it says that on back. Produced by John Conley. So sent him a picture.
1: Did he get a copy of it?
0: He's got a copy.
1: Well, there you go.
0: He's got a copy. But anyway. But yeah, we may play some Trip. Mary Beth Bird. I think we'll play a little Big Fizzle later. You know, he's an Arkansas homegrown artist.
1: Oh, I could hardly wait.
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3: Good morning. I'm Jeff Alley on the Cromwell Ag Radio Network. In the wheat market yesterday, September contracts were up just shy of 2%, 6.19 a bushel at the Board of Trade. Traders covering their short positions ahead of today's WASDE report from the USDA. This while U.S. weather outlooks appear to be moderating to a degree. December corn fell 1% to 4.51 and 3/4. November soybeans fell 1% to 11.80 a bushel. Traders were seen yesterday liquidating grain contracts ahead of the WASDE report from the USDA today. That's what propelled wheat as well as pressuring corn and soybeans. Funds are long in the soybean pit, which is facing liquidation pressure, according to Brian Greedy of Comstock Investment. Corn is being influenced mostly by the pressure on soybeans, but wheat is helping limit the seller interest. Forecasts are mixed for U.S. corn, with the potential for high heat and little precipitation in the forecast by some models. Corn's in the pollination phase now, a key time for their development when the corn stalk is pollinized from the tassel, and the heat can have a big impact on the success of pollination. The greatest potential threat to the crop would be extreme heat during this period of time, according to Arlen Suderman of Stone X. I'm Jeff Nally on the Cromwell Ag Radio Network.
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0: somewhere south of Sanity. Zach Top and Stafford and Frigo, how you doing? It's 6:26, sitting here on a Friday, looking for a high in the low 90s today. Some rain and scattered thunderstorms around this morning, and then we'll get up in the sunshine later this afternoon. Our buddy Mr. Entertainment joining us in here in the foxhole. He's loading up his bags. He's packing the car. He's headed to Colorado.
1: He was born in the summer.
0: Isn't that in the Rocky Mountains, Colorado? It is, isn't it?
2: Well, I'm not sure about the way you're phrasing it. The Rocky Mountains are in Colorado.
0: Okay.
2: Yes. Well, are we going to play Corey and Co here for us?
0: I'm playing Rocky Mountain High from John Denver.
3: Let me update you on that song, Trey. You might have missed. It says Rocky Mountain High, Colorado.
0: Yeah, I know.
3: Okay.
0: I remember that. Rocky Mountain High.
2: You know what? When I think about John Denver, I remember how much I loved his music. And when wasn't it a plane crash that took his life?
0: Yeah, he was piloting.
2: I remember when I heard that story, I remember being so sad because John Denver was gone. You know what?
0: There were two of those like that at kind of the same time for me. He had a plane crash and died, and Sonny Bono skied into a tree.
2: Yes.
0: I don't remember. About the same time.
2: I don't remember feeling all that much for Sonny Bono. I like Cher a little bit better, if you know what I'm saying.
3: But he wrote a lot of great songs.
2: Who, Sonny Bono?
3: No. Well, you did. He wrote, you know, I Got You, Babe, and The Beat Goes On.
2: Yeah. I was just a big John Denver fan.
3: What was your, you know, one of my favorite songs he did with, who's a guy? Is it Placido Domingo, Perhaps Love? He wrote that, and I always liked that song.
2: I don't even know if I've ever even heard that song.
0: I don't know that one either.
2: I like Sunshine on My Shoulders Makes Me Happy.
3: You never heard Perhaps Love?
0: As a DJ.
2: Sunshine.
0: I hated all of his slow songs.
2: Why?
0: I just did. I didn't like playing them on the radio. I liked up-tempo. I liked a lot of instrumentation.
2: Did you like one of John Denver's lesser-known tunes that came out a little bit later called Calypso?
0: Calypso. I didn't like that one.
2: I like that.
0: I didn't like Back Home Again. I didn't like
2: Country
0: Sunshine.
2: Roads. How about Country Roads?
0: Country Roads I like.
2: Okay.
0: Country Roads I like.
2: And Rocky Mountain High you like.
0: Rocky Mountain High I like.
2: Okay.
0: I did.
2: All right. He had some other big hits.
0: At Calypso. That was a dumb song.
2: I know. I'm not going to stand here.
0: Calypso.
2: I sing to your spirit.
3: You guys heard that song and never heard Perhaps Love?
2: No.
3: Perhaps love is like an ocean. Full of conflict, full of pain.
2: Why would he do a song with Placido Domingo?
0: Probably drinking and flying again.
3: It was, you guys are just pathetic.
2: No, I don't think. Well, you don't know my song.
3: You didn't. I know Calypso.
2: Do you?
3: Yeah.
2: I'm not going to sit here and listen to you trash talk John Denver. You're not gonna ruin my weekend.
0: You're going on a trip again.
2: Yes, I'm heading to Colorado.
0: To see the
2: family. They live near the Rocky Mountains. They live in the Rocky Mountain area, and that's where I'm going.
0: Are they Colorado Springs?
2: Colorado Springs, yes, but we're taking a little side trip and going a couple of hours away, further into the mountains.
3: See, because the Rocky Mountains are really west of Denver.
2: Yes, yes. I've looked at the extended forecast. I'm not trying to upset you guys, but partly cloudy and highs in the mid-70s where I'm going next week.
0: And dew point probably 40.
2: Yeah, we don't really do
0: you're going to have a good week out there.
2: Not too much heat or humidity.
0: Are you going to go to the Red Rocks Amphitheater while you're out there?
2: I don't know if that's going to work into the schedule or not.
0: I'd go. If you had any chance to go, I would go.
2: I've gone once before. I don't even know if anybody's there that's performing this week.
0: You told me who'd you see?
2: No, I tell you who I was trying to see. I went to see Nickelback. We were going to go see Nickelback.
0: Oh, and they got canceled.
2: And the show got canceled, and they played the big screen Jaws version. So a movie that tormented me when I was a kid, I had to watch again on
0: that's
2: the big
0: crazy.
2: Screen.
0: You go to Red Rocks to a concert, and they cancel the concert and play a movie.
3: I think they do yoga there.
2: No, they didn't do any yoga. I was twisting and knots trying to get away from that shark, though.
3: I thought that'd be a blessing, canceling the Nickelback concert.
2: Oh, I'm not going to. You're trash-talking John Denver. You're doing bad stuff about Nickelback.
0: Oh, going home. I just can't imagine that. A movie at Red Rocks.
2: There was no
0: yoga either.
2: There was no refund. There was no, sorry, this happened. It was just kind of like, this is how it is.
0: Wow. So, well, it is Friday. Movies.
2: We'll talk movies. I've got a live-action remake for you and some gross horror films and some vulgar stories. We've got a potpourri coming up for this weekend.
0: All right, 10 minutes for Mr. Entertainment on the Fox.
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1: It's 80 muggy degrees at 6:35. Good morning, Fox Country. A Paragould man facing felony charges. Police say a routine traffic stop turned into a 100-mile-an-hour chase through a residential neighborhood. During the chase, he came dangerously close to two children walking on the side of the road, and he drove head-on toward a police cruiser. 25-year-old Antrese Knowles later admitted to fleeing because he was scared and because his license was suspended. He's now being held on a $150,000 bond. Jonesboro City Council has unanimously approved a new incentive package to help fill a shortage of 24 police officers. There are bonuses of up to $12,000 for experienced certified officers who sign on with the department. Applications have been pouring in, and police officials say the deficit could be filled by the end of the year. Jonesboro residents will have a chance to weigh in on potential improvements out at Joe Mack Campbell Park later this month. The city's looking for public input on a grant that could fund new land and expanded recreational activities. Two meetings are scheduled. One is next Thursday at noon at the Jonesboro Municipal Center. The other is next Thursday at 5:30 out at Joe Mack. 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
3: Major League Baseball, Brewers 8-4 beating the Cardinals. The Braves over the Pirates 10-5. Orioles beating the Cubs 3-2. Mets 7-3 over the Royals. 2026 A-State football kickoff party set for Thursday, July 30th. The event will be at the Cooper Alumni Center on campus. In the World Cup, Morocco again knocked out of the World Cup by France. 2-0. We don't say nothing, right? We
1: nil.
3: Say 2-0.
1: 2-0.
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5: Hey guys, a lot of the heavy rain overnight has stayed off to our north. Now, there are a few showers that are working their way through Region 8. These are likely going to be on the lower end side of things when it comes to any severe weather potential, but some gusty winds is possible as we go through the morning hours and some brief heavy rainfall as well. Now, as we go into the afternoon, hot temperatures once again, a heat advisory is in effect for nearly all of Region 8, and we're going to continue with the active weather pattern as we head into the evening and also as we head into the day on Saturday. Few showers are possible on Friday, very low severe threat with those, but a better severe threat arrives as we head into the day on Saturday. Some significant damaging wind gusts as high as 75 miles an hour or higher are possible within thunderstorms that develop during the middle of the afternoon. Highs in the 90s on both Saturday and Sunday, but we are looking at some rain chances both Saturday and Sunday as well. Better rain chance on Saturday. Uncertainty remains about the forecast for Sunday, but I do think we'll see some scattered showers out there for Sunday as well. This is Kate, Storm Team Meteorologist Micah Stevens on 104.9 The Fox.
1: Thanks, Micah. I'm not sure how much rain's going to move through Jonesboro, but we do have some showers filling in behind this complex across Green, Lawrence, Randolph, Clay, back into Sharp County, Northern Independence, and scattered across Northern Craighead County right now. It's all moving from west to east. We'll keep an eye on it. We are at 80 degrees. 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
1: How about that?
0: Gracie Williams, Gunnar Dacus. We have Fred Fuchs. Also, Brittany Lamb, Steve Yeager, Wendy Henderson, Christy Thomas, Deanna Petty, Michael Smith, Shannon Sparks, Christy Cooper, Randy Larson, Jeff Worsham, Tracy Robinson, Jack Johnson, and Bonnie Harden.
1: Hey!

0: 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Man, it sounds good. We've cranked up, I won't tell you now, those of you that listen to the Fox app, we've cranked up the bit rate. Now, a lot of you aren't even going to know what that means, but what I'll tell you it means is, boy, it sounds good. Woo! I noticed it last night driving back and forth to Little Rock listening to the Fox app. Got a pretty good chance of some rain, scattered showers, especially in the northern part of the listening area. This morning, we'll see high in the low 90s. 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
1: 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I'll start with three words. Live action remake.
0: Yay.
1: Moana 2026.
0: Moana.
1: I know what you're thinking. Didn't we already have a Moana? Yes. Yes, we did.
0: Did we?
1: The Hawaiian girl and The Rock helped out. And now we've got a live action remake.
0: Yes. I saw that movie.
1: Well, you can go see it again.
0: How about that?
1: It's pretty much a shot for shot redo. It's PG. It's the movie came out in 2016, so it was about 10, 11 years ago.
0: And they're bringing it back.
1: They're bringing it back, but this is 2026.
0: Is The Rock back in it?
1: Oh, yeah, he's in it.
0: Okay.
1: It's a live act. It's a remake. It'll probably be number one at the box office this weekend. It's pretty exciting. There's also The Invite. It's an adult-oriented comedy. It's got Seth Rogen in it, which kind of, to me, is strike one. But Edward Norton, Penelope Cruz, Olivia Wilde. This couple's marriage is kind of on thin ice, and then they invite their neighbors over for dinner, and it all goes downhill from there. So it's going to be, you know, laden with vulgarities and expletives, and it's not a family film. It's rated R.
0: Seth related to Joe? No.
1: Okay. Two different Rogans.
0: Two different Rogans.
1: Yeah, different Rogans. Joe is G-A-N and Seth is G-E-N.
0: Okay, well, that's a big difference.
1: In case it ever comes up.
0: Yeah.
1: Evil Dead Burn. That's what we need. We need another Evil Dead movie. That's coming out this weekend. A woman loses her husband. She decides to seek a little comfort with her in-laws. That's a bad idea. Turns out the in-laws are Evil Dead. That's rated R. And finally, you guys never took my recommendation and went to see Back Rooms. It came out a few weeks ago, made tons of money.
0: Yeah.
1: Now they have re-released it, and it is the Everything Must Go edition. And there's an extra 15 minutes added to the film.
0: So they dropped it, pulled it, changed it, re-released it.
1: Yes, they did.
0: Wow. You know, I saw something the other day as far as the length of movies.
1: Yeah.
0: Everybody agrees on an hour and a half, and that's enough.
1: Yeah.
0: We're getting into 2 hours plus, and a lot of people think that's too long.
1: Well, you know, we talked yesterday about The Odyssey from Christopher Nolan. That comes out next weekend. It's close to 3 hours long.
0: Yeah.
2: Yeah, people are saying that's too long.
1: It is too long. For me, I like about 100 minutes. I'm solid for about 100 minutes.
0: And you're above what the average is now. As Jim said, it's actually slightly less than an hour and a half.
1: Yeah, I mean, if you've got me an interesting movie to watch, okay. I mean, I can stick with you. But, gosh, when I see... That's one of the things I check first is how long is the runtime.
0: I got to be honest with you. That estimate that of less than an hour and a half, that surprised me a little bit. Because I thought people would have wanted a little longer to get their money's worth and all that, but no.
2: Well, a lot of people are saying this show should be an hour and a half. Anymore.
1: You've done some hip pocket surveys. You've done some research. There you go. And thank you to everyone who participated in Jim's survey.
0: Yes, exactly.
1: Yes. So those are the movie options. It's hard to predict what's going to come out on top. It's probably going to be Moana this weekend. That's my prediction the record.
0: All right.
1: That's it for today's episode. Have a glorious weekend and stay cool. My name is Brett, but if you don't care, I'd rather be referred to as...

0: 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The At Work Perk, brought to you by Ronge Catfish. 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

0: for a big Arkansas summer, a Fox Country summer. In Stafford and Frigo, 655, going to the low 90s today. Got some rain around, scattered around Fox Country this morning. A few flashes of lightning, a little rumble of thunder every once in a while. It is 80 degrees. We're going to kick off a Arkansas homegrown weekend, part of a Fox Country summer, later this afternoon, featuring songs by Arkansas homegrown artists.
1: Yeah. From Arkansas.
0: Glenn Campbell, Johnny Cash, yeah. Justin Moore, Ashton McBride.
1: Charlie Rich.
0: Ooh, God.
1: Conway
0: There won't be any more.
1: Conway Twitty.
0: Conway.
1: He was born in Friars Point, Mississippi, right across the bridge, but he did go and was raised in Helena, West Helena.
0: So Helena claims him.
1: Yeah.
0: Okay, because I knew he was really born across the river.
1: Yeah, he was. It's right there.
0: Yeah. Well, but we claim him.
1: Yes.
0: So we're going to play some Conway.
1: Yes.
0: Oh, this is going to be fun. An Arkansas homegrown weekend. Me and Jim, we're going to get to play maybe one song this morning or two.
1: Okay.
0: And I'm just trying to think of all the artists we just mentioned.
1: I know. I had one in mind last night. And I'm thinking about it.
0: You want to play some Levon Helm?
1: No. Well, yeah, he's from Turkey Scratch.
0: I know.
1: Yes, outside Marvel.
0: God.
1: Marvel, Arkansas.
0: Well, we're going to pick out something to play this morning, even though the Arkansas Homegrown Weekend doesn't officially start till 5 this afternoon.
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1: San Francisco Board of Supervisors just voted to allow Amsterdam-style cannabis cafes in the city.
0: Cannabis cafe.
1: Here's the city supervisor.
3: Amsterdam does, you know, a lot of tourism business, has a lot of benefits from having the cannabis cafes. San Francisco is not Amsterdam. I don't know if that's what we're going to see, but there may be elements of that here, and, you know, that, again, could be part of our recovery. This will help them, we hope, find a more competitive business model to help them sustain themselves over time.
4: What I don't like about this legislation is that it permits indoor smoking, and I think that is going backward on our public health goals.
0: So a cannabis cafe is just a...
1: Yeah, I'll tell you what it is. I've seen them, and I've been in Amsterdam. You can't buy pot there. You have to buy pot different places, but all that means, they tell you basically, if you're allowed to smoke cigarettes, you're allowed to smoke cannabis. And it's just cafes where you can smoke.
0: I guess that's what the lady's talking about there. She doesn't really like the indoor smoking.
1: Yeah, I mean, not only smoking cannabis, they're smoking cigarettes. And that's what it is. Well,
0: remember hookah. Is that the same thing?
1: That's tobacco, yeah. Hookah, you know, it's a... Well, they had those here.
0: I know. That's what I'm saying. Was that a tobacco cannabis cafe, too?
1: No.
0: Okay.
1: I don't think you could do that here.
0: Okay.
1: I don't think you could smoke in public, can you? Okay.
0: I don't think... I'm asking.
1: Well, I don't know, but I don't think you're allowed to. I mean, you haven't run across any, have you?
0: No.
1: Okay. How fast can you click a computer mouse? A young man, I can't even pronounce his name, has the new world record. That would be 760 clicks in a minute. Here's a short edited version.
0: Ooh, that's a fast clicking.
1: Almost sounds like a typewriter teletype doesn't it?
0: That's from, hey.
1: Yeah, 760 in a minute. Can you do it? I can't hear it. Okay.
0: Hey.
1: That's pretty fast.
0: Is that pretty fast?
1: That's pretty fast. I don't know if it's 760 times. And finally, today is National French Fry Day.
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0: Scattered rain, 80 degrees at 7:03. Good morning, Fox Country. Starting today, Arkansas law enforcement is ramping up patrol across the state, part of a national crackdown on speeding that runs through July 31st. The campaign is called Speeding Slows You Down. In 2024 alone, speeding played a role in almost 140 traffic deaths in Arkansas. Jonesboro's GOJO transit system is looking at raising fares, adding some new routes, and rolling out a tap-to-pay system. But the biggest change may be a new fare capping feature that would make rides free once a rider hits the cost of a daily, weekly, or monthly pass. Residents have till July 31st to weigh in on the proposed changes. A public town hall is scheduled for July 15th at the Jonesboro Youth Center. More details in our story, JonesboroRightNow.com and the Jonesboro Right Now app. Well, we can now see exactly where our tax dollars are going. The state has launched a new online dashboard that tracks real-time progress toward a goal of cutting $300 million in government spending by the year 2030. The Arkansas Forward Initiative says it's already identified roughly $188 million in savings since it launched back in 2024.

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2: Weather. Hey guys, a lot of the heavy rain overnight has stayed off to our north. Now, there are a few showers that are working their way through Region 8. These are likely going to be on the lower end side of things when it comes to any severe weather potential, but some gusty winds is possible as we go through the morning hours and some brief heavy rainfall as well. Now, as we go into the afternoon, hot temperatures once again, a heat advisory is in effect for nearly all of Region 8, and we're going to continue with the active weather pattern as we head into the evening and also as we head into the day on Saturday. Few showers are possible on Friday, very low severe threat with those, but a better severe threat arrives as we head into the day on Saturday. Some significant damaging wind gusts as high as 75 miles an hour or higher are possible within thunderstorms that develop during the middle of the afternoon. Highs in the 90s on both Saturday and Sunday, but we are looking at some rain chances both Saturday and Sunday as well. Better rain chance on Saturday. Uncertainty remains about the forecast for Sunday, but I do think we'll see some scattered showers out there for Sunday as well. This is KH Storm Team Meteorologist Micah Stevens on 104.9 The Fox.
3: Thanks, Micah. Still some scattered rain around. The heaviest is falling across the Boot Hill, North Mississippi County between Manila, Dell, Blytheville, and some pretty heavy rain up in northern Greene County from Lafe over to Marmaduke, just south of Rector, it looks like. Other scattered showers. We're at 80 degrees. 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
3: It's Friday.

0: by this afternoon. We got a heat advisory in effect for today. Got some rain scattered around this morning. Maybe a little thunder here and there.
1: Yeah.
0: We're at 80 degrees right now. Stafford and Frigo on the Fox.
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0: Let's kick off the weekend with Fox Country's Carletta.
3: Good morning. Happy Friday.
0: Oh, man. Yes. Let me tell you something. It's the Friday I never thought would get here.
3: Been a long week for you.
0: Oh, man. Well, after that holiday, I mean, and all last week we talked about the holiday, then the holiday. And then this week it was nothing. It was 5 full days, solid, hard work. Yeah, it took a while. Man.
3: It does make it rough, for sure. Well, Carly Pearce is trying to encourage her fans to share their honest moments as part of her Honest Confessions campaign, which is, of course, tied to her upcoming album called Honest Woman that's going to drop on August 28th. So if you are a fan, you can respond to prompts like the truth I've been afraid to admit is, and what I've learned the hard way is, and people who share their stories have a chance to win a handwritten letter from Carly.
0: Oh, wow. Handwritten letter.
3: Yes. Not a typed one. Not that typed. Somebody else does and she signs her name to it.
0: I'm talking handwritten, buddy.
3: And then Scotty McCreery is celebrating 15 years since his American Idol audition with a new retrospective album that's titled 15, and it's going to release next week, actually, on July 17th. So the album is going to feature 9 tracks that everybody loves already from Scotty, and then 4 new recordings, including a duet version of Your Man with Josh Turner.
0: I have heard that already. That is going to be great. And I'll tell you what else he redoes on there is he does a cover of Hello Darling, Carletta.
1: Oh.
3: He sure does. He also does a cover of Kris Kristofferson's Why Me, Lord.
0: Oh, man.
1: Why Me, Lord.
0: Let me tell you something. I love Scotty. He's had a great career. He's been very cool about it. He's got, you know, a family going on. He's a good guy. Good guy, great singer.
3: Yes, no, I agree. And if you've ever wanted to go to New York City to see Kenny Chesney for free, you now have a chance. He's going to be performing live on the Today Show as part of their City Concert Series on September 17th, which will be just a few days before the release of his new album on the 25th.
0: I talked to his guitar player, John Conley, last night. He was at the NBA Summer League games out in Vegas, getting ready for a Sphere run again this weekend. But the Rosie and the Revival, the Kenny Chesney Band, did a show at Old Red Vegas last night.
3: And, oh, cool.
0: Yeah, I'm anxious to. I saw my friend Joe Hafner out there with John. I'm anxious to see what Joe said. I'd love to see. I bet that band show is awesome. I bet it is.
3: Oh, for sure. Yeah. I bet it is. Absolutely.
0: Yep.
3: And then because it is Friday, we do have 2 new songs out to note. There's actually a ton of new music out, but 2 of our ACM new male artist nominees both dropped new songs today. Hudson Westbrook released Hits Me, and Tucker Wetmore dropped Who Told You That today.
0: Oh, wow. And we have a local artist, Eli Adams, that dropped a new album this morning on Spotify. So you can check that out, too.
3: There you go. Looks like a weekend full of new music.
0: That's what we're doing. We'll just sit around in the heat warning and listen to new music, Carletta.
3: That's right. I mean, listen, just grab a cold beverage, and I feel like you've got a weekend planned. All right, guys. Well, from Nashville, I'm Carletta. Hey, Fox.
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5: 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The

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0: Nope.
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0: 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The roots of country music run right through Arkansas. 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

0: way, buddy. Arkansas raised, country made. Johnny Cash, 1963, in an Arkansas homegrown weekend, all weekend. I was just thinking, here you got us playing songs by Arkansas artists all weekend long.
1: Yeah.
0: You've heard us talk about the Johnny Cash boyhood home.
1: Yeah.
0: Over at Dice, year after year after year. I just wonder how many people driving this morning listening to the Fox have never been to the Johnny Cash boyhood home.
1: I've never been.
0: What?
1: I've never been.
0: Well, maybe this is it.
1: Maybe it is.
0: They're open tomorrow from 9 to 3. There's tours. They depart on the top of every hour, 9, 10, 11, 12, 1, 2, 3. You go to the Dice Colony Visitor Center,
1: yeah,
0: which is about 15 minutes away from the house, and you go in. That's where you do your ticket, and you do all of that. You get on a bus. They take you out to the house and do all of that. And if you want to make it a really cool day, you could combine going to Dice with going to Taranza for the Southern Tenant Farmers Museum down there. It's open from 9 to 1 tomorrow.
1: Well.
0: So you could go there, go to that museum, and then take the back road over to, yeah, Dice and go to Johnny Cash's boyhood home.
1: I was thinking during that song, you ever see the movie I Walked the Line?
0: Yes.
1: Joaquin Phoenix.
0: Yes.
1: And did a great job. Reese Witherspoon, they did a great job. They sang. They sang their own songs.
0: Well, and it, boy,
1: Johnny Cash, it was very good.
0: It sure showed the...
1: Did very well.
0: The dark side of Johnny's drug abuse, you know.
1: It did.
0: And he went through some definite difficult times. There's no question about that.
1: It seemed like it was very hard on him in that movie.
0: Yeah.
1: You know.
0: Well, remember, there was a story about that.
1: Yeah.
0: He was mad at Johnny about something. Didn't he kind of blame Johnny for the death of his other son?
1: I don't know if he, you know, maybe because he didn't want to work on the farm. I really don't know. That'd be a good question to ask some of the family.
0: Well, I think I've heard this story somewhere. There was, because his son was killed in some kind of an accident.
1: Yeah.
0: And he kind of blamed Johnny for that.
1: Oh, did he?
0: Yes, he did.
1: Hmm.
0: And I remember one time when they had the Johnny Cash boyhood home concert here.
1: Yeah.
0: And Johnny's sister Joanne and brother Tommy were here. And the next morning, this was during the early stages of restoring the boyhood home. The next morning, they all went over there with Ruth Hawkins and Paula Miles and others that were doing that project.
1: Yeah.
0: And Paula, I'll never forget, Paula and Ruth had a legal pad, and they were following Tommy and Joanne around that house, because Joanne was just remembering. You know, I remember here there was this kind of sink, and it was this kind of sink, and this is how it looked. And I remember looking in the backyard and seeing, and they're writing all this stuff down.
1: Yeah.
0: And that's what they used to furnish that house.
1: Mm-hmm.
0: Stuff that Joanne and Tommy
1: told
0: them about.
1: That's,
0: you know,
1: great. Really great.
0: So it's really cool. But you could do that this weekend while we're playing all this cool music.
1: Bit of Arkansas history.
0: I'm telling you, man.
1: And now.
0: 7:26.
1: And now.
0: Stafford and Frigo present our...

0: and put Fat City on your itinerary for the weekend. 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Fresh food, friendly faces, plenty of menu favorites. 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
1: Today is National French Fry Day, so we're going to name that French fry movie or TV scene.
0: You want regular or first seasoned?
1: It could be. Well, you know what? We're going to talk a little bit about French fries and what people like. You know, it's really, they say 99% of people love French fries. And I'm going, what's that 1%? And I posted it on Facebook, The Fox, and see if anybody says that they do not like French fries. Mm. We posted. I mean, it might be hard to find 99% like them, 1% don't. Name that French fry movie or TV scene. So it could be a TV or movie. Name it.
0: Okay, listen.
2: You are calling her, okay? And if you need to, then just get an extra plate of fries for the table.
1: Name it.
0: Now, the whole movie's not about French fries, but that's a scene from a movie.
1: That is right.
0: And the scene mentions French fries.
2: You are calling her, okay? And if you need to, then just get an extra plate of fries for the table.
0: Okay.
1: That is right.
0: Movie.
1: Or TV.
0: Or TV. Okay, gotcha. Okay.
1: Movie or TV scene.
0: Okay, okay. And you won't know the name, what it's from?
1: Yes.
0: Okay. 870-930-9105. Happy National French Fry Day on The Fox.
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11: Hey guys, a lot of the heavy rain overnight has stayed off to our north. Now there are a few showers that are working their way through Region 8. These are likely going to be on the lower end side of things when it comes to any severe weather potential, but some gusty winds is possible as we go through the morning hours and some brief heavy rainfall as well. Now, as we go into the afternoon, hot temperatures once again, a heat advisory is in effect for nearly all of Region 8, and we're going to continue with the active weather pattern as we head into the evening and also as we head into the day on Saturday. Few showers are possible on Friday, very low severe threat with those, but a better severe threat arrives as we head into the day on Saturday. Some significant damaging wind gusts as high as 75 miles an hour or higher are possible within thunderstorms that develop during the middle of the afternoon. Highs in the 90s on both Saturday and Sunday, but we are looking at some rain chances both Saturday and Sunday as well. Better rain chance on Saturday. Uncertainty remains about the forecast for Sunday, but I do think we'll see some scattered showers out there for Sunday as well. This is KH Storm Team Meteorologist Micah Stevens on 104.9 The Fox.
0: Thanks, Micah. Radar shows scattered rain across Lawrence, Randolph, Greene, Clay counties, a little bit in Craighead north of Bay, and also over in the Boot Hill. Quite a bit of rain on the radar. We're at 80 degrees. Stafford and Frigo.
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1: 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Gracie Williams, Gunnar Dacus, Fred Fuchs. Also, we have Brittany Lamb, Stephen Yeager, Wendy Henderson, Christy Thomas, Deanna Petty, Michael Smith, Shannon Sparks, Christy Cooper, Randy Larson. We have Jeff Worsham, Tracy Robinson, Jack Johnson, and Bonnie Harden. Hey!

0: the Fox 740 at Stafford and Frigo. Looking for high in the low 90s today. That's going to be once the sun comes out. We still got this rain around this morning that's keeping us cloudy. But later, the sun comes out and we push to the low 90s. That's going to feel like 109, and that's why we've got a heat advisory today, okay? Still some scattered rain. Most of it is north, northeast, northwest of Jonesboro, across Lawrence, Greene counties, the Boot Hill. There is some rain moving into Bay, also north of Truman, Lunchford, moving toward Caraway. A little shower over around Monette, looks like right now. So anyway, we're at 80 downtown, Stafford and Frigo. Got our almost impossible trivia question, thanks to Fat City Steak and Grill House.
1: National French Fry Day.
0: Yeah.
1: And we're playing Name That Movie or TV French fry scene.
0: They mentioned French fry scene.
1: Yes.
0: They listen.
2: You are calling her, okay? And if you need to, then just get an extra plate of fries for the table.
0: She mentions fries.
1: Yes, she does.
0: It's National French Fry Day. 870-930-9105. What do you think? What's that from? Hey, Fox, good morning.
3: Good morning.
0: What do you think?
3: Is it Friends?
0: Friends.
1: Yes, it is.
0: I thought it was.
1: And the voice is Phoebe, yeah.
0: Lisa Kudrow.
1: Yeah.
0: Linda and Ernie, what are y'all doing? Y'all going to get some French fries this morning?
3: No, we're not. We're headed to work, but sounds good.
0: Oh, it's Linda, yeah. Ernie, it's National French Fry
1: What's
0: Day.
1: What's your favorite kind of French fry?
4: Friday's my favorite day.
1: Day, yeah. There you
3: go. I like crinkle.
1: There you go.
0: Crinkle cut, well done.
1: There
0: extra
1: you
0: crispy,
1: go.
0: Buddy.
3: Yeah.
0: Well, hey, Linda, we'll send you to Fat City. You can have regular or seasoned fries there, okay?
3: There you go.
5: For the best food at the most fun, Fat City Steak and Grill House.
0: You know, worst thing you can do to me now, I'm just going to tell you, if you're a restaurant that serves crinkle cut fries, the worst thing you can do is get me all excited about a crinkle cut and then undercook it.
1: Oh, really?
0: Oh, man. Don't undercook my crinkle cuts.
1: The 99% of people like French fries, according to National Today. I wonder who the 1% is that does it. And I asked that question on the Fox page. Chrissy said, I don't care for them, really. I'll eat them, but not a side I prefer. Doesn't care for French fries.
0: Really? Doesn't like French fries.
1: And Melinda, I don't care for French fries. I would rather have extra slaw than French fries. And Brooke says, my stepdad doesn't eat them. French
0: doesn't
1: fries, no.
0: Wow.
1: Number one, curly fries, chili cheese fries, number two, cheese fries, number three, standard cut, waffle fries, potato wedge, sweet potato fries, crinkle cuts, shoestring or match string.
0: Wait a minute, crinkle cut, what they did there, about seven or eight?
1: Eight, yeah. Well, you know what? I like shoestring and they're ninth. You know, way down there.
0: Wow. You know what? I like shoestring if they're fresh.
1: Yeah.
0: Shoestring, boy, if you let them sit for a minute, they're going to get greasy.
1: You got to have a McDonald's. You know, McDonald's number one, Arby's, Five Guys, Chick-fil-A, Wendy's. But yeah, McDonald's, it's got to be, I want them hot.
0: Oh, I do too.
1: Because when they get cold, you know, you can try to reheat them up in what do you call it?
0: Air fryer. Yeah. Air fryer is a very good way to reheat a French fry.
1: Yeah.
0: It really is.
1: Anyway.
0: Mike Dickerson just walked in.
1: Hi, Mike.
0: Guitar player.
1: Hello, Mike.
0: Music history buff. What were we off on the Johnny Cash thing?
6: Well, you were all around it.
0: Okay.
6: His dad was mad at him over the death of his son.
0: Of
6: Johnny's brother.
0: That's what I thought. Yeah. Wasn't it an accident or something?
6: Yeah, like a sawmill kind of gruesome thing.
0: Why did he blame Johnny?
6: Because Johnny had ran off to go fishing or something and didn't stay there to help. Something like that, I think.
0: But he died.
6: Yes.
0: And his dad held that against him.
6: Yes.
0: So that, but that was the foundation for what Jim said, and that is that his dad was hard on him.
6: Very.
0: Yeah.
1: So basically, he should have been watching out for him, babysitting him or whatever, I guess. Maybe. You know,
0: depends on how many fish he caught.
1: Yeah.
0: I mean, you know, that's just.
1: But yeah, his dad was very. We were talking about, obviously, the movie I Walked the Line, and he was pretty hard on him there.
0: Well, we're talking about Arkansas Homegrown Weekend, which we're playing all these Arkansas homegrown country artists from yesterday and today.
1: Mike, would you consider Conway Twitty from Arkansas. He's born in Friars Point, grew up, went to Central High School in Helena. So we just claim him as Arkansas.
6: I didn't know that.
1: Yeah, Friars Point, yeah.
0: You say he was born in Friars Point, Mississippi.
1: Yes.
0: But he grew up across the river in Arkansas.
1: And later on, he built his mom a house over on Moon Lake over there. Moon Lake over Mississippi.
0: See, you're talking a lot about Mississippi.
1: Yeah.
0: I'm not sure we can claim him over here.
1: Well, you know, I think we should.
0: I mean, if you just ask Google, where is Conway Twitty from? Will it say Arkansas? Where is Conway Twitty from? Question mark. Friars Point, Mississippi.
1: Yep.
0: He later moved to Helena.
1: Yeah.
0: You see what I'm saying?
1: He played football at Central High School, I think. Yeah, in Helena.
0: You know how he got his name?
1: Yeah, Conway, Arkansas, and Twitty, Texas.
0: That's right. Looked on a map. He thought he needed a different name. So he just looked on the map and he saw Conway and he saw Twitty, Texas, thought, well, that'll do. Change his name because he was Harold Jenkins.
1: That's right. Can we just, for the weekend, make him from Arkansas?
0: I think we should. Yeah. I think Mitch has got him from Arkansas, but I'm telling you, Google.
1: Yeah,
0: you
1: know,
0: Google
1: he's from Friars Point. Yeah.
0: Friars Point, Mississippi.
1: It was on, you pass through Friars Point right after you go across the bridge on your way to Clarksdale.
0: Is there a casino there now?
1: Clarksdale, Mississippi. That's in, what's it? Where is that? Lula. That's where it is.
0: Lula,
1: Mississippi. Lula. That's where the casino is.
0: All right, 746. Yeah. Boneheads coming up.
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0: 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Jason Aldean with Carrie Underwood. 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
0: Ooh, if you're trying to beat the heat or find something fun for the kids to do this weekend, do yourself a favor. 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
1: Two Ashley, Pennsylvania firefighters were recently arrested for calling in false alarms. Captain Zachary Zensel and Cody Wilson made the calls between January 1st and May 27, 2026. They're charged with 60 misdemeanor counts of calling in false alarms.
0: Wait a minute. These are firefighters.
1: Yes.
0: And they were calling in false alarms?
1: Yes. An investigation found that Zensel texted 911 while at work. They said they made the calls because they were bored.
0: Bored. Boy, wish we'd get a call.
1: They were bored.
0: And so they'd get a call and go make a run, except there wouldn't be nothing happening there.
1: And nothing going on, and that's how you get a bonehead.
0: Golly.
4: Bonehead, bonehead, bonehead. 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
8: 80 degrees, 757. 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Starting today, Arkansas law enforcement is ramping up patrols across the state, part of a national crackdown on speeding that runs through July 31st. The campaign is called Speeding Slows You Down. In 2024, speeding played a role in almost 140 traffic deaths in Arkansas. A Paragould man facing felony charges. Police say a routine traffic stop turned into a 100-mile-an-hour chase through a residential neighborhood. During the chase, the man became dangerously close to two children walking on the side of the road, and he drove head-on toward a police cruiser. 25-year-old Antrese Knowles later admitted to fleeing because he was scared and because his license was suspended. He's now being held on a $150,000 bond. Jonesboro City Council has unanimously approved a new incentive package to help fill a shortage of 24 police officers. There are bonuses of up to $12,000 for experienced certified officers who sign on with the department. Applications have been pouring in, and police officials say the deficit could be filled by the end of the year. Jonesboro residents will have a chance to weigh in on potential improvements out at Joe Mack Campbell Park later this month. The city's looking for public input on a grant that could fund new land and expanded recreational activities. Two meetings are scheduled for next Thursday. One is at noon at the Jonesboro Municipal Center. The next meeting is at 5:30 next Thursday. That'll be out at the Joe Mack Park itself. All right.

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1: Major League Baseball scores from yesterday. Brewers 8-4 beating the Cardinals. Braves over the Pirates 10-5. The Orioles beat the Cubs 3-2. The Mets 7-3 over the Royals. 2026 Sun Belt football season will officially kick off with the Sun Belt Football Media Days Wednesday and Thursday, July 15th and 16th. For the third straight year, the event will be held at the New Orleans Marriott. The 2026 A-State football kickoff party set for Thursday, July 30th. The event will be at the Cooper Alumni Center on campus. And in the World Cup, Morocco again knocked out of the World Cup by France 2-0, this time in the quarterfinals. You know, I believe France is the favorite, I think, in the World Cup.
0: Is Spain still in?
1: I believe they are, yeah. Okay. That is a look at Fox Country Sports the way I read it. Fox Country
2: Weather. Hey guys, a lot of the heavy rain overnight has stayed off to our north. Now, there are a few showers that are working their way through Region 8. These are likely going to be on the lower end side of things when it comes to any severe weather potential, but some gusty winds is possible as we go through the morning hours and some brief heavy rainfall as well. Now, as we go into the afternoon, hot temperatures once again. A heat advisory is in effect for nearly all of Region 8, and we're going to continue with the active weather pattern as we head into the evening and also as we head into the day on Saturday. Few showers are possible on Friday, very low severe threat with those, but a better severe threat arrives as we head into the day on Saturday. Some significant damaging wind gusts as high as 75 miles an hour or higher are possible within thunderstorms that develop during the middle of the afternoon. Highs in the 90s on both Saturday and Sunday, but we are looking at some rain chances both Saturday and Sunday as well. Better rain chance on Saturday. Uncertainty remains about the forecast for Sunday, but I do think we'll see some scattered showers out there for Sunday as well. This is KS Storm Team Meteorologist Micah Stevens on 104.9 The Fox.
0: Well, I think Jonesboro is going to pick up a little rain. We've got some rain over toward Walnut Ridge and Hoxie and coming down through Sedgwick and Bono. That should move through parts of Jonesboro here a little bit. Scattered showers up through Greene County and over in the Boot Hill as well. We are cloudy downtown and 76.
1: By the way, Spain and Belgium today at 2.
0: Ooh, today.
1: Today at 2, yeah. Belgium knocked USA out.
0: So we would have played Spain had we beat Belgium.
1: I believe so.
0: All right, there you go. 76 right now. 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Stafford and Frigo packing that playlist full of some great summertime hits for you to take to the lake, take to the beach, take to your office. 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
2: Rain here in Jonesboro, pulling through here in the next little bit. You see a rainbow?
3: We have a rainbow right out the window.
2: Where is it? Over toward Riceland?
3: Yes.
2: Really?
3: Yes.
2: Is it right over the star?
3: Goes right over the top of it.
2: You know what? Why don't the guys run up there and turn the star on real fast?
3: I'm not sure. I don't see the star on it.
2: Is it not up there? They don't leave it up there all year? Maybe they take it down. Maybe they lay it down.
3: Yeah, but anyway, we got a rainbow this morning.
2: Well, hello, Riceland. 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Rooted in Northeast Arkansas since 1889. 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
1: 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Live action remake.
0: Yay.
1: Moana 2026.
0: Moana.
1: I know what you're thinking. Didn't we already have a Moana? Yes. Yes, we did.
0: Do we?
1: The Hawaiian girl and The Rock helped out. And now we've got a live action remake.
0: Yep. I saw that movie.
1: Well, you can go see it again.
0: How about that?
1: It's pretty much a shot for shot redo. It's PG. It's the movie came out in 2016, so it was about 10, 11 years ago.
0: And they're bringing it back.
1: They're bringing it back, but this is 2026.
0: Is The Rock back in it?
1: Oh, yeah, he's in it.
0: Okay.
1: It's a live act. It's a remake. It'll probably be number one at the box office this weekend. It's pretty exciting. There's also The Invite. It's an adult-oriented comedy. It's got Seth Rogen in it, which kind of, to me, is strike one. But Edward Norton, Penelope Cruz, Olivia Wilde. This couple's marriage is kind of on thin ice, and then they invite their neighbors over for dinner, and it all goes downhill from there. So it's going to be, you know, laden with vulgarities and expletives, and it's not a family film. It's rated R.
0: Seth related to Joe? No.
1: Okay. Two different Rogans.
0: Two different Rogans.
1: Yeah, two different Rogans. Joe is G-A-N and Seth is G-E-N.
0: Okay, well, that's a big difference.
1: In case it ever comes up.
0: Yeah.
1: Evil Dead Burn. That's what we need. We need another Evil Dead movie. That's coming out this weekend. A woman loses her husband. She decides to seek a little comfort with her in-laws. That's a bad idea. Turns out the in-laws are Evil Dead. That's rated R. And finally, you guys never took my recommendation and went to see Back Rooms. It came out a few weeks ago, made tons of money.
0: Yeah.
1: Now they have re-released it, and it is the Everything Must Go edition. And there's an extra 15 minutes added to the film.
0: So they dropped it, pulled it, changed it. Re-released it.
1: Yes, they did.
0: Wow. You know, I saw something the other day as far as the length of movies.
1: Yeah.
0: Everybody agrees on an hour and a half, and that's enough.
1: Yeah.
0: We're getting into 2 hours plus, and a lot of people think that's too long.
1: Well, you know, we talked yesterday about The Odyssey from Christopher Nolan. That comes out next weekend. It's close to 3 hours long.
0: Yeah.
2: Yeah, people are saying that's too long.
1: It is too long. For me, I like about 100 minutes. I'm solid for about 100 minutes.
0: And you're above what the average is now. As Jim said, it's actually slightly less than an hour and a half.
1: Yeah, I mean, if you've got me an interesting movie to watch, okay. I mean, I can stick with you. But

0: Gosh, when I see, that's one of the things I check first is how long is the runtime.
1: I gotta be honest with you, that estimate that of less than an hour and a half, that surprised me a little bit. Because I thought people would have wanted a little longer to get their money's worth and all that, but no.
2: Well, a lot of people are saying this show should be an hour and a half.
3: They can't take anymore.
0: You've done some hip pocket surveys. You've done some research. There you go. And thank you to everyone who participated in Jim's survey.
1: Yes, exactly.
0: Yes. So those are the movie options. It's hard to predict what's going to come out on top. It's probably going to be Moana this weekend. That's my prediction the record.
2: All right.
0: That's it for today's episode. Have a glorious weekend and stay cool. My name is Brett, but if you don't care, I'd rather be referred to as Mr.

0: ever wonder where all that dust in your home comes from?
1: The fields?
0: Nope.
2: All my pets?
0: Uh-uh.
3: From magic fairies?
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0: Texas, but raised in Arkansas. Tracy Lawrence. Foreman, Arkansas is the place. Boy, we got to go there. You know what they got down there?
1: What do they got?
0: The Wooden Spoon Restaurant.
1: Oh, there you go.
0: Dude, I'm just saying anything called the Wooden Spoon Restaurant has got to be good. I'm going to go here and do a little, couple of pictures here. Wonder if Tracy's ever been there. There's a barbecue with fries and beans and a side of banana pudding.
1: See, that would be something for you to do if you ever wrap up a radio.
0: Yeah.
1: Just do a podcast and you just hit the restaurants throughout wherever you want to go.
0: Oh, that'd be something.
1: You go out and you seek your restaurants at, you know, and do a podcast.
0: They got a sign out there that says,
1: or a video.
0: In front of the Wooden Spoon, it says boiled shrimp. Patio's open Thursday, Friday, and Saturday. Crawfish boils Saturday.
1: Yeah.
0: That's what it says.
1: So you go to the Wooden Spoon. You could go to the Purple Cow. You could go, what's that place down there you like? The Bulldog.
0: And Bald Knob.
1: Yeah, you could just travel around and find your restaurants.
0: I brought up a Foreman because that is where Tracy's from.
1: That's right.
0: Down in southwest Arkansas. A pretty cool town. I don't know. It's in Little River County. I'm not sure what the population is, but... that's where Tracy went. You know, he had was it his brother? Or who is it? Somebody went to school here, Arkansas
1: State. Yes,
0: it did.
1: I believe it was.
0: Yeah, I believe it was.
1: I believe it was his brother.
0: Anyway.
1: I think.
0: Well, Jim and I just didn't want to get left out of this whole Arkansas homegrown weekend. So we said we're going to play a couple of songs this morning. So we played some Johnny Cash, and now we played some Tracy Lawrence.
1: That's right.
0: That's a couple of big Arkansas homegrown artists right there.
1: Yeah, you got K.T. Lang. She was from Crossett. You had, we mentioned-
0: K.T. Oslin.
1: K.T. Oslin, what'd I say?
0: K.T. Lang.
1: Yeah, she was not from Arkansas.
0: No.
1: Did we mention Ed Bruce? You did?
0: I didn't know that. He's from Kaiser.
1: Yeah.
0: He did Mamas Don't Let Your Babies Grow Up to Be Cowboys. Now, obviously- Willie did it,
1: yeah.
0: And so did Waylon, but Ed Bruce, you know, had the, that was one, he wrote that song.
1: Yeah, we had Colin Ray.
0: He's from, where's he from? Colin Ray.
1: Was he up from around?
0: DeQueen.
1: Okay. And then, you know, when you really think about it, he had quite a few. Glenn Campbell's, we mentioned, one of the most famous, you know.
0: D-Light. I didn't know Ronnie Dunn grew up in Arkansas.
1: Yeah, down around, you say El Dorado?
0: Yeah, he was born in Texas, but he spent formative years in El Dorado. He played saxophone in the high school band.
1: Well, see, if we're doing that, we're claiming Conway then.
0: That's right.
1: Claiming Conway, too.
0: Yeah, well, anyway, this is going to be a fun
1: weekend. All weekend long.
0: I'll listen to these cool songs. And they start this afternoon at 5 with Brett and Ellie tonight. And then Jim and I will have a chance to play some over the weekend here on the Fox.
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0: 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The rain's dragging through Jonesboro now. We've had this big complex of rain that moved across southern Missouri into west Kentucky, Tennessee, but it's dragging some rain with it across north central and northeast Arkansas. And we're finally starting to see some rain pull through the Jonesboro area that's going to continue off and on here for the next little bit. Later, the sun will come out and it's going to get hot and muggy, and yeah, 109 is what it'll feel like later this afternoon.
1: Man,
0: once the sun comes out, 76 right now. 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
1: You know, one thing about the World Cup, we're learning a lot about soccer, and it's being played everywhere. Yesterday's game between Morocco and France, I think, was in Boston.
0: Okay.
1: And the thing about that, a lot of people have come and get the opportunity to try American food. We've been hearing about that. And this one fan came over, I guess they're from South Africa, and went to Longhorn Steakhouse.
0: Oh, really?
1: And talks about his experience.
2: Americans, come closer. I went somewhere last night. I went to a steakhouse, a steak place. Mamma mia. Medium rare. Rib eye. Attached with wine. I swear I have never tasted steak this good in my entire life. Oh Lord Jesus, we have barbecue in Africa. We don't have steak. It's black barbecue we are doing over there. What a steak!
0: They have barbecue, but no steak in Africa.
1: Yeah, I guess so. Not, but
0: wow.
1: But everybody's talking about, you know, they're coming over and very happy with America. At least the food.
0: Well, yeah, and some of the things they've gotten excited about, we think, you know, remember Waffle House?
1: Yeah. Bucky's. Mac and cheese.
0: Yeah.
1: A free soft drink refills.
0: Dude, I got to tell you now, good ribeye steak at one of our steakhouses, that's a pretty good meal.
1: It's a pretty good meal, yes. And obviously he found one.
0: Yeah, apparently they don't have it like that over there.
1: Well, maybe not. You know, a lot of places, you know, because of the location, maybe they don't have a lot of beef.
0: You think he had any Heinz 57 on there?
1: Oh, Trey, I don't know. You didn't bring that up.
0: Well, I'm just wondering. Just in my mind. I mean, did he get to taste the whole experience? Or did they not show him America's secret, Heinz 57?
1: Well, you know, Trey, maybe not everybody puts Heinz 57 on their steak.
0: I don't know.
1: Maybe not everybody has a Trey Stafford experience.
0: There's a bunch of it out there.
1: You know, a lot of steak places won't even put salt and pepper on the table.
0: Oh, no, they get mad at you.
1: Yeah, they don't. They figure that, hey, we've pretty well seasoned it the way it should be now.
0: I just like that char-grilled taste versus the Heinz 57 comparison.
1: And a lot of it.
0: Oh, yeah.
1: You go through bottles.
0: Now, I've cut back in my dieting phase, but yeah. If given the choice, I'm putting it to it.
1: I you know what? I can, here, let me write down. I can tell you your the yays. Let's see. Yeah, you like crinkle cut. You like Heinz 57.
0: Oh, I do.
1: You like, you like a burger. Take the bun off. Eat it with a fork. Real messy.
0: Yeah.
1: You like, see, I know, I've known you, man.
0: Yeah.
1: I probably know you better than anybody.
0: Well, you probably do. You've spent a lot of time with me.
1: And yes, and I've had many lunches with you.
0: Yes, you have. More than probably anybody.
1: Maybe.
0: Okay. It's 8:41.
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0: Strip. What a 49 the Fox. Have you ever really thought about that song and sort of taken it line by line to see what it means?
1: I think there's someone that does.
0: Dusty Slay did.
2: But you know, in that song, he doesn't say it's a great day to be alive until you get to the chorus. And if you just listen to the first verse of that song, you would not think that's what he's about to say. Right, the song starts off with him going, I got rice cooking in the microwave. I'm not saying there's anything wrong with that, but that's not really the start to a great day, is it? Like, if that's a great day, what were you up to yesterday? Just sitting around eating dry rice, just like, dang, this is not good. Like, if you're making a list of things that made your day great, I don't think microwavable rice makes the list. A little while later in the song, he says he's making a homemade soup, you know? And I got to question what kind of soup you're really making, you know what I mean? You're telling me you're making a homemade soup, but you can't boil a pot of rice? Well, I don't think so. He talks about how good he's doing, then he says, neither drink nor drug induced. That sounds like he's doing drugs. Your friends that don't do drugs don't tell you they're happy and then say, I'm not doing drugs. He says two times in the first verse, I'm doing all right. He's like, are you doing all right or is it a great day to be alive? Because those are not the same thing. Like, imagine you're at work and one of your coworkers comes in and they go, it's a great day to be alive. You're like, dang, how you doing today? And they're like, I'm all right.
0: See, you laugh at me for taking these songs apart like that.
3: Yeah.
0: Look what he did.
3: Well, he's funny, though.
0: Yeah. You try to be philosophical.
4: It's Stafford and Freako's Fox Clip.
0: He's funny.
3: The San Francisco Board of Supervisors just voted Tuesday to allow an Amsterdam-style cannabis cafes in the city of San Francisco.
0: Amsterdam-style.
3: This is the city supervisor.
5: Amsterdam does, you know, a lot of tourism business, has a lot of benefits from having the cannabis cafes. San Francisco is not Amsterdam. I don't know if that's what we're going to see, but there may be elements of that here, and, you know, that, again, could be part of our recovery. This will help them, we hope, find a more competitive business model to help them sustain themselves over time.
6: What I don't like about this legislation is that it permits indoor smoking, and I think that is going backward on our public health goals.
0: Oh, wow. She doesn't like the smoking inside part of that.
1: Yeah, because a lot of the Amsterdam cafes, not only cannabis, but also cigarettes.
0: You've been to Amsterdam.
1: I've been to Amsterdam. So you go in a cafe, you know, it'll tell you anywhere you can smoke a cigarette, you can smoke cannabis. Okay. If they allow smoking.
0: If they allow smoking, okay.
1: Yeah. How fast can you click a computer mouse? There's been a record set by, I can't even pronounce his name, but he clicked a mouse 760 clicks in a minute. I mean, that's an edited version, but almost like a teletype.
0: I'd let you hear.
1: Could you do it?
0: Well, here.
1: That's pretty fast.
0: Is that fast?
1: That's fast.
0: How long do you want me to do it?
1: That's enough.
0: Okay.
1: And finally, it is National French Fry Day. We got a throwback of French fry from the overnight guys.
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0: 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Stafford and Fringo! 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
3: And other Arkansas homegrown stars. Yeah, we'll do that all weekend on the Fox. Some rain this morning.
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6: Good morning. Happy Friday.
3: Oh, man. Yes. Let me tell you something. It's the Friday I never thought would get here.
6: Been a long week for you?
3: Oh, man. Well, after that holiday, I mean, and all last week we talked about the holiday, then the holiday, and then this week it was nothing. It was 5 full days, solid, hard work. Yeah, it took a while. Man.
6: It does make it rough.
3: Woo!
6: For sure. Well, Carly Pearce is trying to encourage her fans to share their honest moments as part of her Honest Confessions campaign, which is, of course, tied to her upcoming album called Honest Woman that's going to drop on August 28th. So if you are a fan, you can respond to prompts like the truth I've been afraid to admit is, and what I've learned the hard way is, and people who share their stories have a chance to win a handwritten letter from Carly.
3: Oh, wow. Handwritten letter.
6: Yes. Not a typed one. Not that typed. Somebody else does and she signs her name to it.
3: I'm talking handwritten, buddy.
6: And then Scotty McCreery is celebrating 15 years since his American Idol audition with a new retrospective album that's titled 15, and it's going to release next week, actually, on July 17th. So the album is going to feature 9 tracks that everybody loves already from Scotty, and then 4 new recordings, including a duet version of Your Man with Josh Turner.
3: I have heard that already. That is going to be great. And I'll tell you what else he redoes on there is he does a cover of Hello, Darling, Carletta.
4: Oh.
6: He sure does. He also does a cover of Kris Kristofferson's Why Me, Lord.
3: Oh, man.
4: Why Me, Lord.
3: Let me tell you something. I love Scotty. He's had a great career. He's been very cool about it. He's got, you know, a family going on. He's a good guy. Good guy, great singer.
6: Yes, no, I agree. And if you've ever wanted to go to New York City to see Kenny Chesney for free, you now have a chance. He's going to be performing live on the Today Show as part of their City Concert Series on September 17th, which will be just a few days before the release of his new album on the 25th.
3: I talked to his guitar player, John Conley, last night. He was at the NBA Summer League games out in Vegas, getting ready for a Sphere run again this weekend. But the Rosie and the Revival, the Kenny Chesney Band, did a show at Old Red Vegas last night.
6: And, oh, cool.
3: Yeah, I'm anxious to. I saw my friend Joe Hafner out there with John. I'm anxious to see what Joe said. I'd love to see. I bet that band show is awesome. I bet it is.
6: Oh, for sure. Yeah. I bet it is. Absolutely.
3: Yep.
6: And then because it is Friday, we do have 2 new songs out to note. There's actually a ton of new music out, but 2 of our ACM new male artist nominees both dropped new songs today. Hudson Westbrook released Hits Me and Tucker Wetmore dropped Who Told You That today.
3: Oh, wow. And we have a local artist, Eli Adams, that dropped a new album this morning on Spotify. So you can check that out, too.
6: There you go. Looks like a weekend full of new music.
3: That's what we're doing. We'll just sit around in the heat warning and listen to new music, Carletta.
6: That's right. I mean, listen, just grab a cold beverage and I feel like you've got a weekend planned. All right, guys. Well, from Nashville, I'm Carletta. Hey, Fox.
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0: by you, Luke Combs. 104.9 The Fox, Tavern of Frigo. Paula Lopez, she just wanted some Ron's catfish. She works at Cricket over on Southwest Drive.
1: Yeah, we went and saw her yesterday and delivered Ron's.
0: Did you take her fish?
1: Yes, we did. A mix of fish and chicken.
0: Was she excited?
1: Yes, she was excited. Invited the whole family.
0: Wow.
1: So we pretty well laid a spread out for them.
0: Yeah, well, we'll do that for you, too. Up to 10 people where you work. We'll share catfish and fixings from Ron's Catfish. By the way, they're fixed to open on Tuesdays and Wednesdays.
1: Yes, they are.
0: In addition to Thursday, Friday, Saturday. You'll hear some commercials about that here on the Fox. But enter the Fox at Work perk at thefox1049.com or the Fox app.
1: You know, one of the items we bring along is hush puppies, slaw, and French fries, which French fries, I guess you could say 99% of people love French fries. You think, who's the 1%? I got to find this person. So we actually posted it on our Facebook page, The Fox. Brooke says, my stepdad doesn't eat them.
0: Does not eat French fries.
1: Christy says, I don't care for them really. I will eat them, but not a side I prefer. Rod, I don't eat them. And Melinda says, I don't care for French fries. I'd rather have an extra slaw on the side instead of it. Well, so there are people that don't like French fries.
0: Well, I'm going to tell you, I'm not one of them. I mean, French fries are a big weakness to me.
1: You love them.
0: Because I can eat them. I'll eat mine. I'll eat yours.
1: Yeah.
0: Now, I got to have ketchup.
1: Yeah.
0: I don't like fries plain. I got to have good Heinz ketchup to dip them in.
1: Got to be Heinz.
0: Needs to be.
1: A1-2, or I mean Heinz 57-2?
0: Not for the French fries.
1: Oh, you're not really not?
0: No. It's all ketchup for fries. But I love them. And you know that joke that we told where on the Fox clips a while ago where they're talking about the Uber Eats guy says, speak for yourself. You know what they're talking about there, don't you?
1: Eating your fries.
0: Eating some out of your bag.
1: Yeah.
0: Because that's something I struggle with. If I pick up French fries in a meal going home, it's very seldom that I have any fries left by the time I get home.
1: Really? Then what do you do?
0: I eat the burger or whatever.
1: Without the fries.
0: But the fries are gone.
1: See, I do that too, but I think the main reason, because I want them hot. Don't like cold fries.
0: Well, I feel like it's an addiction almost because, you know, when you're addicted to something, you try to bargain with yourself. Like, for example, I'm just going to have one.
1: Yeah.
0: Or I'm just going to have one more. And I talk to myself all the way home. I think, I'm going to have one more.
1: Yeah.
0: And then I'll eat it. And then the next one, I say, okay, I'm just going to nibble it.
1: Yeah.
0: Just take little bitty bites.
1: Yeah. You've hit people in your vehicle eating fries.
0: I did once. And then somebody hit me from behind and got the blame for the whole thing.
1: Yeah, that's serious.
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0: just want to be her so bad. Ella Langley. That reminds me when Don Rickles used to be on John. I need a girl so bad.
1: Don Rickles.
0: He was happily married.
1: Yes.
0: But he'd always tell Johnny, I need a girl so bad.
1: He got married later in life, too. Before that, lived with his mom.
0: Yeah. You know? Ella Langley and another extra long Fox Run Christie's coming up. Brooks and Dunn, Dylan Scott, Brad Paisley, and a Fox Country summer song about ticks is coming up.
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0: 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And this song is going to be kind of a public service announcement. 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
0: Luke Bryan coming to Bank Plus Amphitheater on July 23rd. Those tickets start at just $40. That is a nice thought, definitely. 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There's a link on the Fox Facebook page as well. It's going to be Shane Proffitt opening up, Carly Scott Collins, Zach John King, who I would love to see live. Congratulations, Thomas Rhett. Thomas and his family descended on downtown Nashville to the Country Music Hall of Fame so he could receive his star on the Walk of Fame. He is number 113 outside the historic venue, and he said that while the star may have his name on it, it belongs to a heck of a lot of people. And Lauren Elena and Kane Brown are going to see if lightning can strike twice for them. The friends and former Georgia middle school classmates first hit it big with their song What Ifs, and that on next Friday the 17th, they're going to try to recreate that magic with a new single called Never Been in Love. The song's going to appear on Lauren's new album called Stages, which drops on August 28th. Hey, for more country news, give us a follow. We're on Facebook, Instagram, TikTok, and on X.
3: Good morning. I'm Jeff Alley on the Cromwell Ag Radio Network. It's a higher market this morning in Chicago that in front of the Department of Agriculture's WASDE report that is due at 11 o'clock Central Time. For the market this morning, wheat futures are higher. The European wheat crop has been lowered by almost 4 million metric tons, according to analysts there. The wheat market this morning is from 20 cents to 25 and a half higher in front of the WASDE numbers. For soybeans, the market this morning is between 5 1/4 and 6 1/4 cents a bushel up. The corn trade this morning is between 3 4.5 cents a bushel higher. Soybean oil this morning is higher, 33 cents to 51 cents up. Soybean meal from $4.80 to $5 higher. Rice is mixed and cotton is just plain lower. The live cattle market, October, 92 cents down at 230.67. Feeder cattle, October, down 42 cents at 348.90. Lean hogs, October, down 22 cents, 85.42. SEP wheat's up 25 and a half, 645 and a quarter. SEP soybeans up 5 1/2 at 1175 and a half. The November, 1186 and a half, up a nickel. Corn futures in the September, 3 1/2 higher at 435. I'm Jeff Nally. 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
6: From Decade, storm team mostly sunny with a slight chance of a thunderstorm. Today, highs around 93. Gonna feel like 105, though. 40% chance of showers and storms tonight. Low around 76. Showers and storms likely tomorrow with a high of 90. It's 84 right now in downtown as we kick off an extra long Fox run for the First National Bank Foxhole. 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

0: 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Hey, the Fox Country Supper Weekend. 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

0: knows it. Luke Bryan is on Fox Country. He'll be down at Bank Plus Amphitheater later on this month, July 23rd. Tickets start at just $40, which I believe is very affordable compared to the Ella Langley tickets that I tried to purchase and did not. I just couldn't swing it. I could not swing a $400 ticket. I love her, but I'm going to have to wait till that price comes down. Maybe in a couple years. Maybe so. Hey, if you love to save money, but you still want to go do fun things, our 870 Deals has just the ticket for you. Coming up on Thursday next week, beat the heat and cool down with the ultimate summer treat from Cold Stone Creamery. 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
3: Storm team, mostly sunny skies, a slight chance of a thunderstorm today. Expect highs in the low 90s, a heat index of around 105 there. Sorry. 40% chance of rain and thunderstorms overnight, a low of 76. Tomorrow, showers and storms, a high near 90. So if you're headed to the lake or the river, be prepared for those little pop-up thunderstorms. We don't want you out on the water when that happens, so just be prepared, okay? Stay weather aware. 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

Christy. It's 12 o'clock and time to play our national anthem. Martina McBride is going to wow us with her vocals as we salute Barry Remillard, proudly serving in the U.S. Army.

It's the All Request Fox On Demand. It's a Fox Country summer, and coming up at 5, we're kicking off an Arkansas homegrown weekend. We're going to be playing songs from artists who were born and raised right up here in Fox Country. Right now, John Morgan. I was just a kid myself on the Fox.

0: Fox. That was a duet I did not see coming. John Mayer and Lainey Wilson. Phone, keys, wallet. And she's even got like her husband, Duck, figuring out how to do all the hand motions for it. Have you seen her social media? It's pretty funny. And he does a pretty good job. He probably, you know, I'm sure she's like, get it right, son. Get it right. Anyway, you can check that out right now on Lainey Wilson's Facebook and Instagram. Phone, keys, wallet. Lainey Wilson, John Mayer. I wonder if this is just the start of John Mayer making a bunch of country duets. We'll see. We'll see. Incredible guitar player. Incredible guitar. I'm still mad about what he said about Jessica Simpson. I'm sorry. I can't let it go. We've got more Fox Country on the way. Chase Matthew, Little Big Town, Bailey Zimmerman, Cody Johnson, and I've got room for your request too. 870-930-9105.
1: I'm Jeff Alley on the Cromwell Ag Radio Network. Well, the Department of Agriculture has offered that July WASDE report, the World Ag Supply and Demand Estimate, and it could have provided some sparks to the market. It didn't. Corn futures are still between 3 and 6 3/4 cents higher, and soybeans are between 6 and 10 cents a bushel higher, and the wheat market's taken off. We're between 16 cents and 20 cents higher. The wheat market is higher because of the situation with the weather in Europe, and especially because of the attacks of Ukraine on Russia. And they are limiting the Russians' ability to provide wheat into the marketplace as well as crude oil. That's a story that is unfolding and may have some significant implications. As for the Department of Agriculture's figures today, the USDA corn production is put at 16 billion bushels. That's in line with the trade estimate. It is in line with the forecast a month ago. Soybean production, 4.47 billion, in line with the trade guess. Corn yield at 183 and soybean yield at 53. Corn carry for next year, 1.79, soybeans at 310 and wheat at 722. Didn't change production much for Brazil or Argentina, although they raised the size of the Argentine corn crop. I'm Jeff Downey. 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
0: From the K8 Storm Team, we've got a mostly sunny sky, slight chance of a thunderstorm popping up here and there. Some folks already seeing those. High today, 93 with a heat index of 105. And of course, when that rain stops where you are, then the heat comes back and it's like, ooh, that feels wonderful, doesn't it? No, it doesn't. It doesn't. 40% chance of showers and storms overnight, a low of 76. Tomorrow, showers and storms likely at a high of 90. It's 88 right now as we kick off another extra long Fox Run from the First National Bank Foxhole here.

Big Town on Jonesboro's Fox Country. We are your soundtrack of an Arkansas summer. Listen, if you're headed to the lake, have you guys made boat dip? It's been all over TikTok and Instagram. Some people call it pontoon dip, but it's basically a really jazzed up ranch.

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0: Beat by You. Luke Combs is on Fox Country. Hey, if you see Paula Lopez at Cricket Wireless, ask her about her free lunch from Ron's Catfish that she got yesterday. Our Fox at Work perk winner was Paula yesterday. They got lunch for 10 from Ron's Catfish with all the fixins. And we'll do it again on Monday. 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

0: Hey, Fox. Hi, it's Christy. It's 1 o'clock. We're packing our playlist full of great summertime hits. Don't forget, at 5 o'clock today, we kick off our homegrown weekend featuring Arkansas-born, bred, and raised country stars.
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0: Cheers from Riley Green. 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
8: Jordan T, mostly sunny. We've got a slight chance of a thunderstorm today. Highs in the low 90s. Going to feel like a lot hotter than that, around 105 with the heat index. 40% chance of showers and storms overnight. Lows in the mid-70s. And then tomorrow, showers and storms likely with a high of 90. It's 90 right now as we kick off an extra long Fox run from the First National Bank Foxhole. 105.

the Fox. So my big sister is in town this weekend, and she loves to go thrifting, loves antique stores, and I know Jonesboro has a lot of them. If you have a special or a favorite one, go to the Fox Facebook page and find my post and drop it in the comments so we go to all of them.

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0: Did you know that's his 27th number one song? Way to go, Jason. Way to hang in there with all these young bucks that are running into country music right now, trying to steal your spotlight. He's still making music and got a lot of fans, so congratulations to him. 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

folks. Well, it's about 2 o'clock. I'm Brett, stepping on in with a playlist packed full of great summertime tunes just for you. 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

0: Stella Lefty, that's Boston on 104.9 The Fox. A little bit after 2 o'clock, welcome to the weekend. Well, it's almost here. We'll have the forecast for the weekend coming up. More heat and humidity, sure. More Fox Country. 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
1: Good afternoon. I'm Jeff Nally on the Cromwell Ag Radio Network. It's a higher close at the Chicago Board of Trade today. Corn, wheat, soybean futures, all three moving up. There's a lot of conflict in the world, not just between the U.S. and Iran, but now between Russia and Ukraine. And Ukraine's knocking out of petroleum interests in Russia, as well as closing their ability to be able to ship wheat out to the rest of the world. That brought the wheat market to life today. The soybean and corn market, again, both stronger, largely following wheat. The WASDE report did not make significant changes enough for the trade to lessen their concern about geopolitical events and being too short in the market too fast. Bean oil from 28 cents to 54 cents lower. Soybean meal from 280 to 380 higher. Rice lower. Cotton futures higher. October live cattle, a dollar and a nickel down at 230.55. Feeder cattle October down $1.97, 347.35. October lean hogs down 57 cents, 85.07. Sep corn, 8 cents up at 439.5. December up 9 cents at 461. Soybeans August up 14, 1191 and 3 quarters. November 9 and a quarter higher, 1190 and 3 quarters. September wheat up 20 and a half at 640 and a quarter. I'm Jeff Nally.
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0: Got your K8 Storm Team forecast. Isolated showers possible as the heat and humidity continues through the weekend. About 90 for a high today. Tomorrow, Sunday, chance we'll get rain here and there. And a heat index pushing 100. Might do more than that. It's just going to be kind of a middle of July hot summer weekend in Fox Country. Got ourselves another extra long Fox Run. 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

0: Ella Langley and Morgan Wallen, their buddies, on 104.9 The Fox, almost to 3 o'clock, I assume they are. You've got more Fox Country coming your way. Forecast for the weekend, a chance of isolated showers. There's heat and humidity, enough for everybody as we roll through this mid-July weekend in Fox Country. If you're trying to figure out who you need to go to that's new for a service that maybe you normally get provided, and you don't really like the person that's been doing it recently, they've shown themselves to be unreliable. 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

0: Kenny on 104.9 The Fox. A little after 3 o'clock, 4 Fox Country on the way. Forecast for the weekend, it's about like you would imagine. Here's something unimaginable. 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
5: Got your K8 Storm Team forecast. Gonna be hot and sticky, maybe a little stormy here and there as we roll through the weekend. High each day, about 90. Heat index, a little bit more than that. Isolated showers, you could see some of that. You might not see any at all. It really kind of depends on where you are and what time of the day it is. And it'll be that way all weekend. Got ourselves another extra long Fox Run live from the First National Bank Fox Hole, and here we go with that.

night in Fox Country. That's Kenny Chesney on 104.9 The Fox. Whatever you get going on this afternoon, be safe, drive careful, and stay cool. And keep it right here. We'll be the soundtrack for your Friday afternoon. Here's Beautiful Things, Megan Maroney. She's on The Fox.

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0: 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We'll crank it up in about an hour. We'll be featuring songs throughout the weekend from homegrown stars from the natural estate. Glenn Campbell, Johnny Cash, Ashley McBride, lots more. They got their start here, and now they're superstars. Part of our Fox Country summer. It's an Arkansas homegrown weekend, and it's happening right here on The Fox.
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lot. We've got a playlist packed full of songs. 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

0: 104.9, the Fox. Our Fox Country summer continues. We're coming up on the weekend, and this weekend it's an Arkansas homegrown weekend. Starting off this afternoon here at about a half hour or so, we'll have songs from Johnny Cash and Ashley McBride and Justin Moore, Glenn Campbell, a bunch of homegrown stars from the natural state. We got their start right here with us, and then they went on to become superstars, and we'll celebrate them all weekend. It's an Arkansas homegrown weekend, and it's happening right here on the Fox.
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0: Got your K8 Storm Team forecast. An isolated shower possible throughout the entire weekend, really. Gonna be hot and sticky. 90 for a high each day, but the heat index gonna creep up there. Gonna be hitting 100, probably going a little bit past that. So it's not gonna be what I would consider to be comfortable for the weekend. Got ourselves another extra long Fox Run live from the First National Bank Fox Hole.

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Sounds kind of tasty. It's a Fox Country Summer with Garth on 104.9 The Fox. A couple of pina coladas in celebration of the fact that the weekend is almost here. We'll be here in just a few minutes and we'll kick it off for you. 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

0: 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Coming up on 5 o'clock, we're about to kick off the weekend with an Arkansas homegrown weekend. Lots of great songs from artists that got their start here. If you're going to go to the movies this weekend, you got some options. Moana, there's a new version. You know, it came out back in 2016, and now they're doing a live-action adaptation of the movie. Probably going to be pretty much the same as it was 10 years ago, but it's back, and you might enjoy sitting in the dark in the air conditioning. Seth Rogen's got a new movie out. It's rated R, kind of an adult-oriented comedy. It's got Edward Norton and Penelope Cruz and Olivia Wilde in it. It's called The Invite. One couple's marriage is kind of on thin ice, and then they invite their neighbors over for dinner, and then things just kind of go downhill from there. Backrooms, the big hit from a few weeks ago, they've re-released it, and it's called the Everything Must Go edition. They've added 15 extra minutes to the movie. I don't know if it'll clear things up at the end or not. And then there's another Evil Dead movie coming out this weekend. So lots of options for you. Just throwing them your way. Throwing more Fox Country your way. Our drive at 5 is coming up on The Fox.
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Josh Ross dealing with it on 104.9 The Fox. The drive at 5. We've cranked it up. We're trying to get you to the house. Here's Jason Aldean and Carrie Underwood on The Fox.

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0: George Burge, Luke Bryan, 104.9 The Fox. We're doing an Arkansas homegrown weekend. All weekend, we've got songs from people who were born here or raised here. We started a few minutes ago with Joe Nichols. I didn't know he was actually born in Rogers. He started performing while he was in grade school, and then he finally got himself a record deal in Nashville, and we celebrate him. He's one of us. It's an Arkansas homegrown weekend. We've got lots more where that came from. All weekend, right here on The Fox.
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0: Okie dokie, your K8 Storm Team forecast for the weekend. More isolated.

In showers possible, overnight lows down into the upper 70s and daytime highs in the low 90s with a heat index. I mean, we're under a heat advisory until about 8 o'clock tomorrow night. So, I mean, we're going to have some heat and humidity. It's not going to be quite as bad as it was last week, but it's going to be there nonetheless. Got ourselves another extra long Fox Run live from the First National Bank Foxhole, and we're doing it right here.

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2: Well, my daddy left home when I was 3, and he didn't leave much to Ma and me. Just this old guitar and an empty bottle of booze. Now, I don't blame him because he run and hid, but the meanest thing that he ever did was before he left, he went and named me Sue. Well, he must have thought that it was quite a joke, and it got a lot of laughs from lots of folks. 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Some gal would giggle and I'd get red, and some guy'd laugh and I'd bust his head. 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

0: about him now and then, every time I try and every time I win. And if I ever have a son, I think I'm gonna name him Bill or George, anything but Sue. I still ain't that
1: bad. It's Johnny Cash. 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
1: And be back here Monday for Luke Bryan tickets. 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
0: Yeah, the show July 23rd in South Haven, Mississippi.
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0: other stuff from Jelly Roll on 104.9 The Fox, almost to 6 o'clock with more of our homegrown weekend coming your way. Some great artists on the way. Also, news on the way. You never can tell. All of a sudden, there's breaking news. 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

0: country, and she knows it. That's Luke Bryan on 104.9 The Fox, part of our Arkansas homegrown weekend. We cranked it up a little bit ago, and we've got songs from artists that were born here and raised here. Glenn Campbell, Johnny Cash, Joe Nichols, Justin Moore. We've played that much of those artists already, and we've got plenty more coming. Our Fox Country summer rolls on with an Arkansas homegrown weekend, and it's happening right here on the Fox.
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4: Got your KH Storm Team forecast. An isolated shower possible as we roll through the weekend. Overnight lows down into the upper 70s. Daytime highs, low 90s. Heat index, real close to 100, maybe a little bit more. Got ourselves another extra long Fox Run live from the First National Bank Foxhole. 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

Can't help but sing along with Garth on 104.9 The Fox. The soundtrack of summer lives here. We're keeping you company on a Friday evening with John Morgan. He's kidding himself on The Fox.

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1: And be back here Monday for Luke Bryan tickets. 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

0: That's the newly married Taylor Swift on 104.9 The Fox, almost to 7 o'clock. Speaking of newlyweds, coming in, we've got Ellie Smith, whose last name hasn't always been Smith, I'm just saying, but it has been for a few years. Ellie, I don't know why I'm going into all of that. Ellie is coming in next. Keep you company in Fox Country throughout the night, live from the First National Bank Foxhole.
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